tins and place them on a footstool just above the potted plane. Saying, take your pick, Frankie boy, my loss will be your gain. Well, Frankie Lee, he sat right down and put his fingers to his chin.

0: Well, that was just The Ballad of Frankie Lee and Judas Priest on the Torch and Twang here tonight. Though I don't know what that song has to do with guys in motorcycle jackets. It's kind of weird.
1: I feel like you're referencing something here that I don't get.
0: The band Judas Priest.
1: Jesus Christ.
0: You're just that into the country and folk, aren't you, DJ DC?
1: That's what they say about me. As DJ Spear just mentioned, I'm DJ DC, and as I just mentioned,
0: I am DJ Sparrow.
1: And you're listening to the Progressive Torch and Twang. This is your one-stop shop for all things folk, country, country folk, folk country, alt Americana, alt folk, alt country. Is there any genres I missed?
0: Blues sometimes, blues, when we feel like it.
1: Sometimes. Sometimes just rock.
0: Yeah. Sometimes just rock when we feel like we can get away
1: rock,
0: with it enough.
1: Rock and pure rock.
0: I'm waking up.
1: Can you imagine how many people would throw their way
0: that's
1: radios
0: April,
1: out?
0: That's April Fool's.
1: Do we have a show on April 1st?
0: I really hope, but I do think that for the week of April Fool's, all the shows should switch.
1: I think that'd be fun.
0: I think that'd be really fun.
1: Point being, you are listening to Torch and Twang, and we have some more awesome folk and country stuff up for you. You know, me and DJ Sparrow are both big folk and country fans, which is why I think we're both really bummed we couldn't make it out to a wonderful bluegrass performance that happened last weekend.
0: Yes, yes, yes. And along with it was the release of his new album. Billy Strings had the Ionia Freak Fair here in Ionia, Michigan, actually.
1: Yeah, so, hometown.
0: Yeah, hometown. Mm-hmm, mm-hmm. Born in East Lansing, I think.
1: Born Ultimates. In Lansing. Born
0: yes,
1: in Lansing.
0: Yes, yes, yes. Lansing Hospital, right?
1: Yeah, yeah, yeah.
0: But we are sad we couldn't have gone, but it was a wonderful,
1: was
0: wonderful time.
1: I was working all week and then went right into classes.
0: I was going insane, but that's what I do most weekends.
1: That's how it goes. Anyway, we're going to get things started with a little bit of Billy Strings with Gilda Lily. Then we're moving down the line with some Creedence and some Chris Stapleton. Excuse me.
0: And we're finishing off with what song?
1: Jesse Wells, Far From Home.
0: Oh.
1: So, without further ado, here's Gilda Lily. Come along and
0: listen in.
1: Awesome.

0: That was just Far From Home by Jesse Wells featuring Sierra Farrell.
1: I love that one so, so much. It's so sweet.
0: Very sweet, very kind of somber. And, you know, I'm sure I don't want to put words in anyone's mouth. I'm sure a lot of the freshmen on campus right now are kind of feeling that way, too. You know, when you move into this time of your life, when you're first living on your own for the first time, it's kind of scary.
1: It is. It definitely is.
0: Yeah.
1: I remember the first feeling, the first few nights was weird, especially the first few, like, school nights was weird. Like, when it's welcome week, you're like, oh, this is so much fun. And
0: then, yeah, you're, like, running from thing to thing.
1: You're like, I have nothing to distract me now, and I'm scared.
0: Yeah, it's like the first night that, like, because I remember, like, the first night I, like, had dinner at the dining hall by myself, and then went back to my room, I was like, I guess I'm going to bed?
1: Yeah. It's like, oh.
0: Yeah.
1: Oh, I just kind of have to go to bed.
0: Yeah, it's a weird feeling.
1: It's weird.
0: I'm at this point now where it's like, you know, I get back to my house. I'm like, oh my God.
1: Thank God.
0: I can just go to my room.
1: Especially with everyone. I feel like the driving is worse somehow. I like almost got hit 4 times today. It was bad.
0: Oh, jeez. Oh yeah.
1: The driving is bad. But I'm sure also with the heat, about a lot of people are looking for some cool water, huh?
0: Oh my God. It was so bad today.
1: It was so bad.
0: So I skateboarded for the first time in like years today because my bike broke down and I had to wait to like fix it till I got home.
1: Huh.
0: So I had to skateboard to get to class. And
1: I bet you looked sick. So sick.
0: Looked so sweaty because skateboarding uses a bunch of muscles I'm not used to. So I was sweating and then it was hot. So I was sweating more. It was just a gross day for me. I'm sure people don't want to hear about this.
1: I was in Berkey Hall and there is no AC and too many people in that hall.
0: Horrifying.
1: It's terrible.
0: Hey, I'm sure we were both looking for some cool water.
1: Say that again.
0: Yeah, we're going to be listening to Cool Water by Marty Robbins, if that wasn't obvious. This is off of the same album, for those of you who don't know. Cool Water is off of, what's it called? Like Trail Songs, Gunfighter Ballads?
1: Gunfighter Ballads and Trail Songs.
0: Yeah, yeah. By, which is the same one Big Iron is on, which is probably the song that you know Marty Robbins from. But he has a lot of other music. This is one of...
1: There's also El Paso on there. There's They're Hanging Me Tonight, Master's Song. So many good ones.
0: That whole album is honestly like...
1: It's so good. Impeccable. I think we should just play it all.
0: Yeah, well, we're going to play this one at least.
1: Nah.
0: After that, we're going to listen to some other like cowboy-y songs. So we do hope you enjoy. Why don't you come along and listen in.

I'm just a cowpoke from Cheyenne to Douglas. The ranges I know, 'cause I drift with the wind. No one cares where I go.

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And I'll pick up a tennis spot in Prescott, I know, right in the Bronx, in the big rodeo.

Maybe at times, life on the range was as peaceful and poetic as those lyrics to Home on the Range imply. There were the calm, quiet nights by the fireplace or by the campfire. There was the smell of strong coffee, the night howl of the timber wolf, and always that Saturday trip to town. And to the night herder, the herd quietly milling around, but the cowpoke knew that even under the nightshades of heaven, that any minute all hell could break loose and start a nightmare of tons of charging, crazed cattle. Some men may have had no fear of a six-gun or a wild Mustang, but just one word could kill the most calloused man, and that word was stampede. There's just one word I don't want to hear. When I heard it called, it cost a friend quite dear. I can hear it echo as though it were now. When I was a chasing of the longhorn cow, stampede! They're coming up the draw, stampede! 3,000 head or more, here they come a smoking fire. Boys, you better earn your hire, stampede! And held a score. Now Frankie was my partner, he wrote point upon my heart. We drank and fought and partnered back to back at trouble start. We heard the call one evening in the thunder and the black, when the lightning hit the leaders and the devil led the pack. Stampede!

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We went from drinking coffee to thinking of our sins. There wasn't time for praying, there was hardly time to cuss. It was a smoking, roaring rattle, and the leaders were on us. Stampede!

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Old Frank's foot it missed the stirrup and his hand it missed the horn. And as the cattle crossed him, from his body life was torn. I was mounted and a-riding when I heard his final yell. Said, hey.

0: earn you higher stampede and hell to score. 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Some admire headstones, but I think he'd like this best. He weren't fancy in his living, so he ain't fancy in his rest. Stampede,
1: stampede.
0: They're coming up the draw, stampede.

0: That was just, I think you could tell, Stampede by Johnny Cash off of Songs from the True West.
1: Indeed. I love how he starts all those songs with just like giving you like the lowdown. And it's like, basically, here's what it was like being in Tombstone when you see this one gravestone. It's like kind of like this. And then he like gives just like a history lesson.
0: Yeah. And then it's the most beautiful, fun song you've ever heard. Well, that one was more like a little fun little ditty, but
1: I like that one.
0: Yeah, I enjoyed it.
1: It was very jaunty.
0: About a Boot Hill, though, is my God.
1: Yeah.
0: So
1: yeah.
0: Great.
1: You know what else is good?
0: What?
1: Rocks.
0: Rock? I love rock.
1: I love rock. Actually, you know, Simon Garfunkel, I'm feeling some like real The Graduate vibes
0: right now.
1: Moving into my senior year.
0: Oh yeah, don't remind me, okay? I'm already not doing good this week. That's gonna send me off. oh my God. I love

0: The Graduate. I haven't seen it.
1: It's my favorite movie I haven't seen. That's so true.
0: Well, yeah, obviously I'm a college student who's going to have a poster of The Graduate in my room, even though I've never even seen it.
1: What is that?
0: What is that?
1: Yeah, it's right next to my posters of The Godfather and what's another like?
0: Taxi Driver.
1: Taxi Driver, yeah.
0: For real. Anyways, we are playing some Simon and Garfunkel.
1: Yes, we're going to listen to I Am a Rock.
0: Yes.
1: Which isn't true, but.
0: Well, you know, Jason Funderbricker will be here soon to be him.
1: I don't get it.
0: Over the Garden Wall.
1: Oh my God, I need to watch that.
0: We do.
1: I've still never watched it. Anyway.
0: What? Okay, you're coming into the showing. Anyway.
1: Here is I Am a Rock by Simon Garfunkel. Come along and listen in.

0: And that was just With Tomorrow by the great Gene Clark off of the album White Lights.
1: Wow.
0: I like that one. It also has a cover of Stand By Me on it that I deeply enjoy.
1: That was nice. Very, like, sad and soulful.
0: It's very sad and soulful, but I think we need a pick-me-up, huh?
1: Yeah, we're going to listen to a little bit of a couple of guys who are really happy about not being alive.
0: Yeah, yeah. Very true.
1: You could say that they're...
0: You could say they flipped...
1: What are they? Some kind of...
0: Grateful Dead? That's really how they found it. They were flipping through the dictionary, and they came across the term for Grateful Dead. And they're like, that works. That's
1: they
0: great.
1: Came across just what great...
0: I forget what it was, but it was like a dictionary. I think it was an encyclopedia.
1: Grateful Dead is like a term?
0: Yeah, it is a term.
1: That makes sense. Yeah, I can see that. Mm-hmm. Meaning like people, yeah.
0: This is one of my favorite Grateful Dead songs. Not my favorite. That would be Ripple, I would say. But
1: that's a good one.
0: One of them. Definitely the one that I like dancing to the most. Second favorite, because first is Shakedown Street. Off the same album.
1: Yeah, well, if you like come back and like you hear DJ Spur being like really out of breath, it's because... they've been cutting it across the studio lately. So sometimes you gotta do stuff to like keep yourself awake.
0: Yeah, that's
1: like,
0: kind of how
1: it feels. Chug 3 sodas, but DJ Sparrow is just always out here dancing.
0: Yeah, that's why I sound so tired at the end of it. No other reason.
1: All right, well, here's some Grateful Dead for y'all with Fire on the Mountain.
0: Ooh, no scarlet begonias, sadly.
1: And listen in.

0: That was Wild World by Cat Stevens playing for you on the Impact 89 FM. You are listening to The Torch and Twang. I'm DJ DC.
1: I am DJ Sparrow.
0: Was that impressive? I did that all in one breath.
1: Yeah, you did great. I wouldn't have been able to do that.
0: I love all that vaping you do.
1: I don't do that. Don't spread lies. My mom is listening.
0: DJ Sparrow doesn't vape.
1: I don't.
0: we smoke big Cuban cigars.
1: Big Cuban cigars. I would never be as lowly enough to vape, okay? Okay? And that's an opinion.
0: Sorry to all our vaping listeners out there.
1: Bro, what the?
0: Anyway, what are we listening to up next?
1: Oh, no, my Casio.
0: Did I hit your watch?
1: You hit my Casio watch. I have to get back. Oh, there we go.
0: Actually, but before we get into this, I need to tell you something.
1: Yeah.
0: Did you see the video on Instagram of the person showing you how to replace the back of your Casio watch with any picture, and replacing like the back of their Casio watch, like the part that like is below the screen, with a picture of Saddam Hussein?
1: No, I didn't see that one. I don't think I saw that
0: one. Well, fun fact, that's a thing you can do.
1: Oh, well, maybe. I think I'm going to do something else. Maybe I'll do like Kurt Wagner on there,
0: You could replace it with a picture of David Bowie.
1: Maybe. I have been listening to Only Low today.
0: Yeah, that's crazy.
1: I've listened to it 10 times.
0: Oh, brother.
1: I'm doing great. Anyway, we are going to be playing some chiller stuff. We're going to start off with Everybody's Talking on Too Long May You Run from the Steel's Young Band, on to some Hot Burrito Number 1 by the Flying Burrito Brothers, and then finishing things off with some new acquisition of J.J. Cale.
0: Mm.
1: And we'll talk about that when we're done.
0: Is that what J.J. Cale looks like? Sorry, I'm looking at the...
1: What did you expect him to look like?
0: I guess I pictured him being a lot younger.
1: Well, like, this is later. This is a later, like, thing, but...
0: Huh.
1: You know, he's an older man in this one. And also, like, I feel like I picture him in his 40s, always.
0: I picture him as, like, a 20-year-old alternative guy.
1: J.J.
0: Cale lives in Bushwick. In my mind.
1: I'm going to actually lose it. That's going to be like the reason I truly spiral.
0: Anyway, what's the first one again?
1: It is going to be some Everybody's Talking off of the Midnight Cowboy soundtrack, which we still haven't seen, have we?
0: No, we need to watch that one. Anyway, come along. Here's Everyone's Talking. Come along and listen in.

0: best I hate.
1: That was Magnolia by J.J. 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
2: The Torch and Twang.
1: The Torch and Twang. That was such a lovely... I love that song so much.
2: I love J.J. Cale. I really am hoping to one day find Naturally. I have not found it yet, but it is such a good album.
1: I feel like J.J. Cale's music is for, like, looking out a window at, like, a garden, and it's either, like, a beautiful, like, sunny day or it's raining.
2: Yeah, no, I think it's a raining.
1: I think like, the amount of... It depends on the amount of rain. That's, like, the vibe of the song.
2: I think it's a perfect porch album.
1: That's very real for, like, just, like, sitting out and looking out into the night.
2: Yeah,
1: that's exactly. Very valid.
2: That's like true. That's my truth. I'm gonna state my truth.
1: Truth nuke. Indeed. And you know, I think we're gonna be keeping going with similar vibes with our next song. You all might know this one. It's by a little band. You know, this band was named because their producers thought their music was so bad that they'd never get off the ground.
2: Yeah, it's called Mercury Submarine.
1: Yeah, what are we? Some sort of... I can't do that joke twice in one show. We're listening to some Led Zeppelin with Going to California. If you don't know this song, you might be thinking, what's Led Zeppelin doing on a folk show?
2: You'll see.
1: You're about to find out. I thought we'd listen to some Peter, Paul, and Mary, then some George Harrison, then some Ramblin' Jack Elliott, and then we're going to end off things off with a little bit of M. Ward. So... real star-studded cast we have here.
2: Some great stuff. But if there's any stars that we aren't studying, you could... that didn't work.
1: We aren't studying.
2: Studying, yes, thank you. You can always call or text to 517-884-8989.
1: Once again, that number is... say it with me.
2: 517-884-8989.
1: High five.
2: We will do our best to play whatever you want to play. As long as it fits in or we have it in the system.
1: Indeed. We have a lot of stuff in the system, though, so don't be afraid to ask.
2: Don't be afraid to ask of anything. We just might have to change it up just a little bit.
1: But for now, you're a little bit too late because we are going to be listening to Going to California first things first. So come along and listen in.

0: That was a little bit of a M word for y'all with Chinese translation. Quite a wonderful song. No idea why it's called that, but quite a wonderful song regardless.
1: We could look it up. We could look it up.
0: No.
1: Oh, okay.
0: It won't let me. Not if it happened last time.
1: Well, it's still all over the studio.
0: What are you trying to imply? I will not be slandered on my own radio show. Oh. I own this town.
1: Yeah, well, that's just as it is. It's weird to be back in this town, you know? Especially doing classes. How are your classes treating you so far?
0: I only actually have two this semester. But I'm also working three jobs, so.
1: Yeah.
0: Yikes. It's okay. It'll all work out, I'm sure.
1: It'll figure it out.
0: One of them is like my senior capstone, so it's very like, it's weird because one of them is my senior capstone, so it's very like intense, and she's like, my professor's like, absolutely no laptops. You know, it's like, we want to do everything on paper so we can like talk to each other and actually examine these readings. By the way, here's 50 pages to read by Thursday. It's like, damn, that's crazy. It's my senior capstone, though. I guess I'll do it. They go to my other class and it's like sociology 200 something. Mm-hmm. And the professor's like, this is what inequality is. And it's like, great. I'm glad I at least have one that I can just kind of like coast.
1: Yeah, I am enjoying that. I have my seminar in English for my English degree this semester, and it is on South African literature. I'm very excited about it. It's one of my favorite professors, and I deeply, deeply love it. And specifically, she loves me because I had one of her classes before, and we've talked a lot about South African lit and like music and stuff like that. Paul Simon, obviously, but also, do you know Rodriguez at all?
0: I know bits and pieces.
1: You might know Forget It or Sugar Man. But he is incredibly, incredibly popular in South Africa and was incredibly popular in the 70s. And, like, there's also, like, a whole thing of, like, people all thought he was dead, but he was just living in Dearborn for, like, 30 years without anyone realizing it. And so there's a movie called Searching for Sugar Man, and we are going to be watching it in class. So I thought we'd be doing that. And with it, they had to travel a lot, obviously, to, you know, find him and look for him, search for him. So we're going to be playing some road tunes, stuff like King of the Road, Built to Roam, I'm a Pilgrim, some Ramblin' Mans.
0: I like that. It's very, you found a theme somehow through these songs.
1: Yes, I did.
0: Anyway, we're going to start out with a little bit of Rodriguez with Forget It. Come along and...

0: Woo!
1: Woo! I think I'm rambling now.
0: Indeed. That was Ramblin' Man by...
1: Allman Brothers?
0: By the Allman Brothers, indeed.
1: We were hoping, I would say, to play that last time, but we did not have the album, and I went to my local record store today, and what do you know? It is the version I was looking for of that album to fit with my other ones.
0: It's awesome.
1: I like some Allman Brothers. Eat a Peach is a really good album.
0: Oh, yeah, yeah. They're just so fun. The song is very, I don't know, just speaks to me. I feel like there's always this, like, part of me where it's like, I'll listen to like Ramblin' Man, or I'll listen to, what was the one that we were playing before? The one Stills Young Band song.
1: Oh, Long May You Run.
0: Yeah, Long May You Run. It's like, damn, I should buy a pickup truck and just drive west.
1: It calls.
0: Indeed.
1: One day.
0: Imagine me on the highway, hand on the wheel, other hand is out the window.
1: Vroom, vroom.
0: Vroom, vroom. Indeed. Beautiful.
1: Oh, but what next are you listening to that is not that?
0: Well, you know, if I was to keep driving west like that, eventually I'd hit California. And if I was to do that, then I guess I'd just have to lay my head on a bed of California Stars by Billy Bragg and Wilco. After that, we're going to listen to some Replacements, some Wednesday, and some Courtney Barnett. Kind of going a bit more like alt with this one. A lot of these songs I would definitely consider to be like indie. Not quite indie folk, but like indie Americana, I guess, maybe.
1: Yeah,
0: they're all
1: definitely
0: quite good.
1: Definitely, I gotta say. You know, I find... Can I make, like, one quick statement about this album? Mermaid Avenue, I feel like... I always don't know, because it's always listed Billy Bragg and Wilco, because this was, like, early in Wilco's career when they were less known.
0: Yeah.
1: And so Billy Bragg was the bigger artist. But I feel like it is now switched, and it is much more
0: no one
1: Wilco.
0: Knows who Billy Bragg.
1: Yeah, like, it's a Wilco
0: I love
1: featuring
0: Billy Bragg.
1: Billy Bragg. Yeah, I do too, but, like...
0: No one knows who Billy Bragg is.
1: Yeah, but, like, a lot of people know Wilco. So yeah. I find it, like, a very interesting thing where it's, like, I have some Billy Bragg, but I'm putting
0: Indeed.
1: This under Wilco now. You know?
0: Exactly. Also, it's much more like Wilco's sound than Billy Bragg's sound. When I think Billy Bragg, I think like Talking to the Tax Man about poetry.
1: Yeah.
0: That more like almost like not quite punk, but like punk-ish, you know?
1: Almost like, punk. Almost.
0: Yeah,
1: punk.
0: Versus this sounds like a Wilco album.
1: Yeah, it does. It really does. But we are talking too much, I think. This will be some fun alt-Americana. So what more can we say, Cowpoke? But
0: come along and listen in. Here is California Stars. Hope you enjoy.

0: That was just a little bit of Courtney Barnett with Sight Unseen. That song came out last March off the album Creature of Habit. Quite a good one. That song actually featured, if you're wondering who that backup person doing some of the backup vocals for that is, that was actually Waxahachie, fun fact. Do hope you enjoyed that little one. You know, we are continuing on throughout our night. DJ Sparrow over here is working hard, putting together our next little collection of songs. So what are we listening to?
1: We are listening to The Highwaymen.
0: Waylon Jennings.
1: That is Johnny Cash, Waylon Jennings, Chris Christopherson, and Willie Nelson.
0: So I sent DJ Sparrow a reel the other day. It must have been like 2 or 3 days ago, of a French woman rating American country singers. And every one she said in just the most like bizarre way.
2: No, it was a French man. He just had long hair, I think.
0: I'm pretty sure. Hey, who knows?
2: I forget. I
0: French person.
2: Up. French person of ambiguous gender.
0: Yeah, Tons Vincent.
2: Oh, Tons Vincent. Oh, Tons. It was like a ranking. It was like this person.
0: Yeah, it was one of those ones.
2: One of those ones. But it was just like, it's so funny seeing a French person talking about like American country
0: musicians.
2: I think
0: it's beautiful that this genre that is so uniquely
2: American
0: can transcend the boundaries of nationality for everyone to enjoy.
2: It's like when you learn that there's like a bunch of like people in Japan who are like country music or like bluegrass fans. And
0: hey,
2: it's like
0: there's
2: wonderful.
0: Elvis impersonators everywhere. You know
2: what
0: I mean?
2: Yeah, they have like a rockabilly town for some reason.
0: Yeah, the one rockabilly bar that's in Tokyo for some reason. I know what you're talking about.
2: Exactly. We need to go.
0: Anyway, what are we listening to?
2: We are listening to The Highwaymen. With The Highwayman, there's a starman on the spaceship. Then we are listening to Honky Tonkin' by Townes Van Zandt, Sea of Heartbreak by Johnny Cash, Are You Sure Hank Done It This Way by Waylon, and Sunday Morning Coming Down by Chris Christopherson. I know I do not have one by Willie in there, but we can always play Willie later on in the night. Ain't that right?
0: There'll always be a Willie.
2: There will always be some Willie Nelson. I need to knock on wood after the week we had.
0: I don't want to look how old he is now.
2: He's like 97, but also like I think he's smoked so much weed that he cannot die.
0: He's looked the same forever.
2: Yeah, for the past, like honestly, since the 80s, he has kind of just looked the same. So
0: exactly.
2: Like, what can we do? Anyways.
0: Come along and listen in. Here's Highwayman for you all.
2: This will be a good one.
0: Enjoy.

head didn't hurt. And the beer I had for breakfast wasn't bad, so I had one more for dessert.

things that I'd been picking. But I lit my first and watched a small kid cussing at a can that he was kicking.

0: That was just Sunday Morning Coming Down by Chris Christopherson on the Torch and Twang here. You might know that song from Project Hail Mary that came out a while back. And ever since that movie came out, I've been listening to that song a lot.
1: I'm going to be so real. I never actually saw it.
0: What?
1: I
0: thought you came to... No, you didn't come to see it with us.
1: When did it come out again?
0: Was it January? I think it was like January.
1: Damn. Yeah, no, I was busy.
0: Yeah, I think you were. But
1: I was in my studies.
0: You should see it. You should pick it up.
1: I feel like I like missed the window on it now. Yeah. I don't know. I feel like I missed the hype. Same thing. This happened with Sinners, too.
0: Really?
1: Yeah, where it's like I just like didn't watch Sinners for the longest time because it was like, even though it's like everyone's like, oh, you'll like this movie so much, I was like, kind of missed the hype train.
0: Have you still not seen it?
1: Actually, no, I haven't seen Sinners.
0: Okay, so you do need to watch it.
1: I just don't watch a lot of movies, I'm going to be honest.
0: That's fair.
1: I've been watching a lot of prestige TV. Ever heard of the show House of the Dragon?
0: No. I have.
1: It's pretty good.
0: Yeah? Is it? Is the new season good? I heard a lot of... I watched the last one. It wasn't as good as the first.
1: I think it's better than the second season. It's not as good as the first season. Mm-hmm. It's like... I don't know. It depends on how much you like fantasy and stuff. I'm a huge nerd of like A Song of Ice and Fire.
0: No one
1: Which
0: knew.
1: Is like the book... It's the books that Game of Thrones is based off of.
0: Finishing, by the way.
1: No, probably not. Okay, who knows? We can hold out hope. But no, like I've done all... I've listened to the audiobook of Fire and Blood, which is what House of the Dragon is based off of. So
0: it's
1: I'm like
0: a historical text, right?
1: It's so like imagine it's like a fantasy world historical text.
0: Yeah. It's like an in-universe like textbook.
1: Yeah,
0: it's
1: like an in-universe kind of like textbook sort of deal. But it's interesting. It's written in a very good way. That sounds a lot more boring than it is, because like the events are still really cool and they do a good job of still making it entertaining, and like the kind of like the writer kind of has like some like character to it. I think it's good.
0: Yeah, it's definitely interesting. It's kind of like in the way that the Silmarillion is like an in-universe Bible, basically, in ways, kind of.
1: Exactly.
0: It's a creation myth.
1: Watched this. It was really interesting. I got really into this like weird rabbit hole last night of like Lord of, like, because I don't know if you know this about Lord of the Rings. Lord of the Rings is supposed to take place kind of in like a Star Wars sort of way. It's like Middle Earth is Earth, just like a really, really long time ago.
0: I'm kind of offended that you say, I don't know if you knew this, by the way. When I've told you,
1: I was saying, I don't know if you knew this till

0: like the general audience. No, you.
1: Sorry.
0: Yeah.
1: Sorry.
0: But like, point being, like, so
1: yeah,
0: we should get on to the next song in a second, but really quickly, for those of you who don't know, Lord of the Rings takes place in the at the end of the Third Age. The destruction of the One Ring is the end of the Third Age.
1: Yes.
0: And the beginning of the Fourth Age.
1: We would technically be then in the Fifth Age.
0: No. Because there's a bunch of other stuff. We'd be in the Seventh Age. You know what the Seventh Age starts with?
1: What?
0: The birth of Jesus Christ.
1: Is that really true?
0: Well, he's like a very, he was a very deeply Catholic man. So yeah, he was like, this was like a really important thing.
1: I actually did not know that. I did not learn about like the different ages.
0: And then like
1: that's on me.
0: The elves like in Lord of the Rings are like, oh, one day the one will come to earth and it'll take mortal form, and it's like a whole thing.
1: What?
0: Interesting guy, that Tolkien. Wrote some really interesting stuff.
1: Tolkien, he's Rolkin.
0: You know what else?
1: Rolkin.
0: That's great.
1: Tolkien.
0: So we're gonna be listening to Loving Cup by the Rolling Stones up next. I really wish we were playing some Led Zeppelin. We could segue that better.
1: Yeah. In the shadow of Mordor.
0: Thanks. So we're going to be listening to not that. We're going to be listening to the Rolling Stones with Loving Cup. We're going to listen to some of the Replacements, some Pogues, and MG London. We're getting kind of like grungy and sad. Although this first song's actually kind of happy.
1: I think it'll be good.
0: Anyway, come along and listen in. Here's Loving Cup by the Rolling Stones.

0: That was just She's Leaving You by MJ Lenderman, playing for you here on Impact 89 FM. We also call this place the Torch and Twang. We are moving into our final hour. We only got a couple more songs left for you, maybe about six or seven. But are you okay? That wasn't the expected response, but... No one can see that you're doing the 6-7 motion.
1: They just hear you crying. It's okay.
0: I feel like, oh my God, this is actually so very weird and specifically interesting. I think about sometimes when we're doing this show. Have you ever heard of, what's called, this gun I'm holding in my right hand is loaded?
1: No.
0: Okay, essentially, it's like this British comedy thing, if I remember correctly, from like the 40s. Yeah. Essentially, what it is it is a faux pas. It is an example, basically, of, like, going through all the faux pas of what not to do in a radio drama to explain something that would normally be explained visually in something that, like, in, that would be, like, visually explained in a movie, if that makes sense.
1: Mm.
0: So, think about it this way. If you're doing, like, a like, radio drama, you're trying to show, like, somebody is getting, like, grabbed by, like, their shirt, you can't, like, just do this because no one's going to know what this is. You can't hear that. They have to be like, oh my God, why are you grabbing my shirt? And it's just very interesting to think about that in terms of how you communicate physical expression through sound.
1: We should do a radio show. Like with
0: we
1: the
0: should
1: props.
0: Do a radio show. We should play folk and country
1: no,
0: music.
1: No, like with the props.
0: No. Oh, like the guy who like has like the trash can lid and the stick.
1: And then it's like, Johnny traveled across the waters. See it as the rains poured down. Whatever.
0: Yeah, he was some sort of Southern man.
1: Southern man?
0: By Neil Young.
1: Oh, I don't think he's a Southern man. I think he's a Northern man. But
0: he's very far up Northern man.
1: Okay,
0: do
1: Alberta,
0: you think Southern,
1: right?
0: Southern man is just like a dude who's from like
1: Ontario.
0: Marquette?
1: That's
0: a
1: yeah,
0: Southerner
1: probably.
0: Right there.
1: That's a Southern.
0: Yeah, we're going to listen to Neil Young.
1: Well, they do call them Southerners, if I'm correct.
0: Then some Tom Waits, Graham Parsons. I would have no idea. And some more stuff after that. Do you have anything you want to say before we send it off?
1: I doth not, I think. This will be a fun one. Come along, cowpoke, and
0: listen in.

0: sing.
1: Wow. She sure could sing.
0: She
1: that. It's okay. It's okay. It's okay. We got
0: great.
1: This.
0: We're doing great. We're doing great. Anyway. Oh. I'm sleepy. I gotta say.
1: Me too. Me too. But hey, we are gonna get even sleepier.
0: Don't say that.
1: I'm playing a bunch of lullabies.
0: No.
1: Yes, as we're moving towards midnight, you know, it is a school night. I want to make sure everyone's getting to bed on time. So we're going to kind of play some nice, chill, sleepy music. I'm going to start by listening to some Elizabeth Cotton with Freight Train. Going to listen to some Pete Seeger, some Woody Guthrie, some Loudon Wainwright III, maybe some Blaze Foley, too, see how we feel. But, yeah, after that, we'll come back on and say night-night for good. Here's a little bit of Elizabeth Cotton for you all. Do you have anything you want to say?
0: I don't really. This will be a nice little relaxing one. Might even be snoozing by the time we get back, huh?
1: All right. Enjoy this song.
0: Come along and
1: listen in.
0: Go to sleep, cowpoke.

0: That was just a little lullaby by Loudon Wainwright. Was it the second? The third. It was the third, I believe.
1: Actually, it was Loudon Wainwright, A New Hope.
0: They renamed it.
1: They renamed him.
0: Imagine you're like the third, and then they rename you to Loudon Wainwright.
1: Revenge
0: the
1: of the Sith. Oh my god. We're releasing that, we're releasing three prequel Loudon.
0: I'm gonna put that in my will that like I'm gonna like name my kid after me, and they'll be the second. They should hit name like theirs the third, and but like the fourth has to be actually renamed to the first.
1: Exactly, and then you posthumously are renamed
0: to the fourth.
1: DJ Sparrow the fourth.
0: Yeah,
1: I like that. Anyway, we kind of entirely have a different energy from the drop we just did. We hope you enjoyed that. Nice little chill send off as we're heading towards Sleepy Town. We're gonna be listening to one last song before we go. It is a long one, but it's a good one. And I kind of just honestly have been looking for an excuse to play the song like forever. So why not just do it now?
0: I mean, listen, this is not even the longest song we've played. I played 16 minutes of Terrapin Station, so they're okay
1: that
0: for anything.
1: That was why I wasn't here. That's fine.
0: Yeah, no one knew.
1: Well, we hope you enjoy. This is gonna be Susie Q by Creedence Clearwater. Nice little chill vibey one as we were heading out the night. So hope you enjoyed the show, cowpoke. Hope you're resting your weary head down to sleep, and we hope that you wake up refreshed tomorrow for another beautiful day out under the sun.
0: It's actually gonna be very rainy, but stay dry, stay cool. It's also gonna be hot. It's gonna be like 92.
1: Why do they keep letting this happen?
0: They can't keep getting away with this.
1: Well, we hope you have a good night, cowpoke. Here's Susie Q for you. Come along and
0: listen
1: in.

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to throw downfield. He's got Brandon Boyer right in his face. Thrown down towards the field. Well short of the end zone. Gonna get batted down. Michigan State wins! 21-17! They storm out of the field!

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1: Excellent. 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
2: Well, we have an app.
1: 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I will see you next Sunday.
0: Oh, but we're closed on weekends? 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

0: 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A DJ quicker this. 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
0: Say that big man don't cry. You never miss the water till the well run dry. Give me one more blind. Zia, Josh Forehead.
1: Who is this?
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0: 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I dig the style. It's got the whole cowboy thing going. You know, the kind where the songs ain't in a rush and the stories unfold like... Nah, look at me. I'm rambling again.

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0: We live in a fast-paced world. From the moment we get out of bed, we rush to work, rush to class, rush to the next meeting, and then rush home, only to do it all again tomorrow. But what if we didn't? What if we all slowed down? What if we all stopped, even for just a few moments, and took a break? Imagine you're at the beach on a sunny day. Or perhaps you're jumping out of a plane at 20,000 feet. Whatever it is that makes you smile, take a few minutes out of your busy day and go there.
1: Studies show that taking regular mental breaks helps improve productivity and creativity. 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

0: Going bananas, bananas, bananas, bananas, bananas, bananas, bananas, bananas.
1: And welcome back to our countdown of today's top 10 plays. 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Here's number one. 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

0: No, that guy's lived here all my life. If he was being trafficked, he'd be leaving all the time.
1: Not true.
2: Are you kidding? It's his kid. You can't call it trafficking if you're working your own kid, right?
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5: Human trafficking is more than just scary white vans, girls in dark rooms. 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Most often that looks like work trafficking.
2: Making her sleep in the restaurant? Isn't that legal?
5: Autonomy should not be a question, but still, human trafficking happens everywhere, even here in Michigan. So if you suspect or have been a victim of human trafficking, please contact the National Human Trafficking Hotline at 888-373-7888. All calls are anonymous.

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0: It is the end of the universe. One man stands alone in the barren wasteland. It's raining lava, and circling above are metal horses with three heads that breathe lightning. 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Every mountain explodes. 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
1: Careful, babe. 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
0: Sorry, I didn't see him there.
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